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Be not working hard. 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Or better yet, go to Times Square, take a picture of me with a Kodak. Took my life from negative to positive, I just want y'all to know that. And tonight, let's enjoy life.

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2: 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'Cause you are on my mind, I hope that you don't mind it. 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And I know it might sound stupid, but for me, yeah, I just

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